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6: A heat advisory begins at 11 a.m. tomorrow. An extreme heat watch begins at 8 a.m. Sunday. Clear skies tonight with lows around 65. Winds out of the southeast 5 to 10 miles per hour. Lots of sunshine outside again tomorrow. Highs level off around 96. From the Weatherology Weather Center, I'm meteorologist Jennifer Wojcicki on Rock 95. Currently, it's 88 degrees.
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2: A heat advisory begins at 11 a.m. tomorrow. An extreme heat watch begins at 8 a.m. Sunday. Clear skies tonight with lows around 65. Winds out of the southeast, 5 to 10 miles per hour. Lots of sunshine outside again tomorrow. Highs level off around 96. From the Weatherology Weather Center, I'm meteorologist Jennifer Wojcicki on Rock 95. Currently, it's 88 degrees.
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6: A heat advisory begins at 11 a.m. tomorrow. An extreme heat watch begins at 8 a.m. Sunday. 65 tonight under clear skies, southeast winds 5 to 10 miles per hour. Bright sunshine expected again tomorrow. Highs level off around 96. From the Weatherology Weather Center, I'm meteorologist Jennifer Wojcicki on Rock 95. Currently 87.
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1: A heat advisory begins at 11 a.m. tomorrow. An extreme heat watch begins at 8 a.m. Sunday. 65 tonight, under clear skies, southeast winds, 5 to 10 miles per hour. Bright sunshine expected again tomorrow. Highs level off around 96. From the Weatherology Weather Center, I'm meteorologist Jennifer Wojcicki on Rock 95. Currently 87.
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4: A heat advisory begins at 11 a.m. tomorrow. An extreme heat watch begins at 8 a.m. Sunday. 65 tonight under clear skies, southeast winds 5 to 10 miles per hour. Bright sunshine expected again tomorrow. Highs level off around 96. From the Weatherology Weather Center, I'm meteorologist Jennifer Wojcicki on Rock 95. Right now, 83.
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3: A heat advisory begins at 11 a.m. tomorrow. An extreme heat watch begins at 8 a.m. Sunday. 65 tonight under clear skies, southeast winds 5 to 10 miles per hour. Bright sunshine expected again tomorrow. Highs level off around 96. From the Weatherology Weather Center, I'm meteorologist Jennifer Wojcicki on Rock 95. Right now, 83.
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1: A heat advisory begins at 11 a.m. tomorrow. An extreme heat watch begins at 8 a.m. Sunday. 65 tonight under clear skies, southeast winds 5 to 10 miles per hour. Bright sunshine expected again tomorrow, highs level off around 96. From the Weatherology Weather Center, I'm meteorologist Jennifer Wojcicki on Rock 95. 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
1: A heat advisory begins at 11 a.m. tomorrow. An extreme heat watch begins at 8 a.m. Sunday. 65 tonight under clear skies, southeast winds 5 to 10 miles per hour. Bright sunshine expected again tomorrow. Highs level off around 96. From the Weatherology Weather Center, I'm meteorologist Jennifer Wojcicki on Rock 95. Currently 79.
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1: A heat advisory begins at 11 a.m. tomorrow. An extreme heat watch begins at 8 a.m. Sunday. 65 tonight under clear skies, southeast winds 5 to 10 miles per hour. Bright sunshine expected again tomorrow. Highs level off around 96. From the Weatherology Weather Center, I'm meteorologist Jennifer Wojcicki on Rock 95. Currently 75.
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2: A heat advisory begins at 11 a.m. tomorrow. An extreme heat watch begins at 8 a.m. Sunday. 65 tonight under clear skies, southeast winds 5 to 10 miles per hour. Bright sunshine expected again tomorrow. Highs level off around 96. From the Weatherology Weather Center, I'm meteorologist Jennifer Wojcicki on Rock 95. Currently 75.
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1: A heat advisory begins at 11 a.m. tomorrow. An extreme heat watch begins at 8 a.m. Sunday. Lows dip down to about 65 overnight under clear skies. Winds out of the southeast 5 to 10 miles per hour. Bright sunshine expected again Saturday. Highs level off around 96. From the Weatherology Weather Center, I'm meteorologist Jennifer Wojcicki on Rock 95. Currently, it's 71 degrees.
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1: A heat advisory begins at 11 a.m. tomorrow. An extreme heat watch begins at 8 a.m. Sunday. Lows dip down to about 65 overnight under clear skies. Winds out of the southeast 5 to 10 miles per hour. Bright sunshine expected again Saturday. Highs level off around 96. From the Weatherology Weather Center, I'm meteorologist Jennifer Wojcicki on Rock 95. Currently, it's 71 degrees.
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1: A heat advisory begins at 11 a.m. today. An extreme heat watch begins at 8 a.m. tomorrow. Lows level off around 65. Overnight, under clear skies, winds out of the southeast 5 to 10 miles per hour. Clear skies, Saturday, daytime highs approaching 98. From the Weatherology Weather Center, I'm meteorologist Jennifer Wojcicki on Rock 95. Right now, 69.
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3: A heat advisory begins at 11 a.m. today. An extreme heat watch begins at 8 a.m. tomorrow. Lows level off around 65. Overnight, under clear skies, winds out of the southeast 5 to 10 miles per hour. Clear skies, Saturday, daytime highs approaching 98. From the Weatherology Weather Center, I'm meteorologist Jennifer Wojcicki on Rock 95. Right now, 69.
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1: A heat advisory begins at 11 a.m. today. An extreme heat watch begins at 8 a.m. tomorrow. Lows level off around 65. Overnight, under clear skies, winds out of the southeast 5 to 10 miles per hour. Clear skies, Saturday, daytime highs approaching 98. From the Weatherology Weather Center, I'm meteorologist Jennifer Wojcicki on Rock 95. Right now, 69.
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1: A heat advisory begins at 11 a.m. today. An extreme heat watch begins at 8 a.m. tomorrow. Lows level off around 65. Overnight, under clear skies, winds out of the southeast 5 to 10 miles per hour. Clear skies, Saturday, daytime highs approaching 98. From the Weatherology Weather Center, I'm meteorologist Jennifer Wojcicki on Rock 95. Right now, 70.
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1: A heat advisory begins at 11 a.m. today. An extreme heat watch begins at 8 a.m. tomorrow. Lows level off around 65. Overnight, under clear skies, winds out of the southeast 5 to 10 miles per hour. Clear skies again, Saturday, high of 97. From the Weatherology Weather Center, I'm meteorologist Jennifer Wojcicki on Rock 95. 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
2: A heat advisory begins at 11 a.m. today. An extreme heat watch begins at 8 a.m. tomorrow. Lows level off around 65. Overnight, under clear skies, winds out of the southeast 5 to 10 miles per hour. Clear skies again, Saturday, high of 97. From the Weatherology Weather Center, I'm meteorologist Jennifer Wojcicki on Rock 95. 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
1: A heat advisory begins at 11 a.m. today. An extreme heat watch begins at 8 a.m. tomorrow. Lows level off around 65. Overnight, under clear skies, winds out of the southeast 5 to 10 miles per hour. Clear skies again, Saturday, high of 97. From the Weatherology Weather Center, I'm meteorologist Jennifer Wojcicki on Rock 95. Currently, it's 69 degrees.
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1: A heat advisory begins at 11 a.m. today. An extreme heat watch begins at 8 a.m. tomorrow. Lows level off around 65. Overnight, under clear skies, winds out of the southeast 5 to 10 miles per hour. Clear skies again, Saturday, high of 97. From the Weatherology Weather Center, I'm meteorologist Jennifer Wojcicki on Rock 95. Currently, it's 69 degrees.
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3: A heat advisory begins at 11 a.m. today. An extreme heat watch begins at 8 a.m. tomorrow. Daytime highs approaching 97 today under mainly sunny skies, south winds 8 to 15 miles per hour. Clear skies tonight, lows dip down to about 73. From the Weatherology Weather Center, I'm meteorologist Jennifer Wojcicki on Rock 95. Currently, it's 68 degrees.
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3: A heat advisory begins at 11 a.m. today. An extreme heat watch begins at 8 a.m. tomorrow. Daytime highs approaching 97 today under mainly sunny skies, south winds 8 to 15 miles per hour. Clear skies tonight, lows dip down to about 73. From the Weatherology Weather Center, I'm meteorologist Jennifer Wojcicki on Rock 95. Currently, it's 68 degrees.
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7: A heat advisory begins at 11 a.m. today. An extreme heat watch begins at 8 a.m. tomorrow. Daytime highs approaching 97 today under mainly sunny skies, south winds 8 to 15 miles per hour. Clear skies tonight, lows dip down to about 73. From the Weatherology Weather Center, I'm meteorologist Jennifer Wojcicki on Rock 95. Currently 67.
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3: A heat advisory begins at 11 a.m. today. An extreme heat watch begins at 8 a.m. tomorrow. Daytime highs approaching 97 today under mainly sunny skies, south winds 8 to 15 miles per hour. Clear skies tonight, lows dip down to about 73. From the Weatherology Weather Center, I'm meteorologist Jennifer Wojcicki on Rock 95. 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
7: A heat advisory begins at 11 a.m. today. An extreme heat watch begins at 8 a.m. tomorrow. Daytime highs approaching 97 today under mainly sunny skies, south winds 8 to 15 miles per hour. Clear skies tonight, lows dip down to about 73. From the Weatherology Weather Center, I'm meteorologist Jennifer Wojcicki on Rock 95. Currently, it's 69 degrees.
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4: A heat advisory begins at 11 a.m. today. An extreme heat watch begins at 8 a.m. tomorrow. Daytime highs approaching 97 today under mainly sunny skies, south winds 8 to 15 miles per hour. Clear skies tonight, lows dip down to about 73. From the Weatherology Weather Center, I'm meteorologist Jennifer Wojcicki on Rock 95. Currently, it's 69 degrees.
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3: A heat advisory begins at 11 a.m. today. An extreme heat watch begins at 8 a.m. tomorrow. Mainly clear skies today with daytime highs approaching 97. Winds out of the south, 8 to 15 miles per hour. Lows around 73. Tonight, clear skies. From the Weatherology Weather Center, I'm meteorologist Jennifer Wojcicki on Rock 95. Right now, 71.
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5: A heat advisory begins at 11 a.m. today. An extreme heat watch begins at 8 a.m. tomorrow. Mainly clear skies today with daytime highs approaching 97. Winds out of the south, 8 to 15 miles per hour. Lows around 73. Tonight, clear skies. From the Weatherology Weather Center, I'm meteorologist Jennifer Wojcicki on Rock 95. Right now, 71.
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1: 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It's brought to you by Blue Moose Bar and Grill.
2: There is no dark side in the moon, really. 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

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This is Floydian Slip, your weekly hour of Pink Floyd. I'm Craig Bailey. This is show 1578. Coming up on this broadcast, from the dark side of the moon, Floyd from The Final Cut and Umma Gumma. Also some live stuff from Delicate Sound of Thunder, our Floydian slip-up, not Floyd, but something connected. And your chance to win a copy of the new compilation, 8 Tracks, details on how you can enter to win, coming up later this hour. Let's start out with something from 72, the album Obscured by Clouds.

0: We started to hear about this drug called LSD, and we started to take it. At this point, things accelerated considerably.
1: Freudian slip, an hour of Pink Floyd.

0: Floydian Slip, your weekly hour of Pink Floyd. I'm Craig Bailey. This is show 1578, the first big hit for Pink Floyd back in 67, Arnold Lane. Also in there, the dramatic theme to the Moore film soundtrack from 69. Started with some other soundtrack stuff from Obscured by Clouds. It was the soundtrack to the French film La Vallée. The Gold It's in the was the track. Your chance to win a copy of the new Floyd album this week. No, it's not new material. That ship sailed. Yet another compilation. This one's called 8 Tracks, and that's what it is. 8 tracks from Floyd during the, what I would call the glory years of the 70s. And your chance to win a copy. Courtesy of Sony Legacy, details on how you can enter to win a copy of 8 tracks. This is on vinyl. 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I'm not sure how you can tell if this is colored or not. Of course, I haven't opened them. I want you to enjoy opening them yourself, so they're sealed. Details on how you can enter to win are at floydianslip.com/win.
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0: Peering into the sauce full of secrets every weekend. This is Floydian Slip, An hour of music by Pink Floyd on Rock 95, brought to you by Blue Moose Bar and Grill.

across the sea. That distant ship on the horizon.

0: Swedish businessman plans to build a nuclear fallout shelter at Peterborough in Cambridge.
1: Three High Court judges have cleared the way for cover.
2: It was announced today that the replacement for the Atlantic Conveyor, the container ship lost in the Falklands conflict, will be built in Japan. A spokesman for

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0: Floydian Slip, your weekly hour of Pink Floyd. I'm Craig Bailey. This is show 1578. It's Live Floyd from Delicate Sound of Thunder. That was the band out touring A Momentary Lapse of Reason in the 80s. I caught him on that tour down in Washington, D.C. A fledgling Floyd fan myself back in the 80s. That was the Dogs of War. Also in there, the post-war dream, your possible pasts from the final cuts. And we began that set with yet another reimagining of Comfortably Numb by Roger Waters, officially titled Comfortably Numb Reimagined. It features the vocalist Mona Mieri, Palestinian vocalist. Roger very outspoken about Palestinian rights. I'll leave that right there. Outspoken about everything, actually, Roger Waters is, I guess. But I guess he and Mona were involved with some sort of a film that fell through, but that was how they met. And they began corresponding, I'm presuming, through email. And that was how they started talking about redoing Comfortably Numb. And back and forth, they sort of rewrote a good part of the lyric with translators. Certainly on Roger's end, he does not speak her language. But in the end, that was what they sort of came up with. So the parts that Mona sings, she actually wrote, I believe. And you can see that the English portions were largely rewritten as well. We're not big on radio edits. We're not really, that's not something we tend to play here on the show. That was actually the edit. It's about 3 minutes. The full version, about 9 minutes. You can find that online. Roger Waters, Mona Mieri, with a new take on Comfortably Numb.
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3: 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This is Floydian Slip on Rock 95. An hour of Pink Floyd, courtesy of Blue Moose Bar and Grill.

0: All things Pink Floyd. This is Floydian Slip, show 1578. I'm Craig Bailey. That is this week's Slip Up, not Floyd, but something with a connection, Creedence Clearwater Revival. Run Through the Jungle. Originally from Cosmos Factory, 1970, it also showed up on the compilation Chronicle in 76. And it's Chronicle that makes the Floyd connection. Just recently, that compilation reached 800 weeks on the Billboard 200 album chart. Something that not a lot of albums have managed to do. There have been five, actually. One of them, I know you're one step ahead of me on this, Floyd's Dark Side of the Moon, obviously. They've gone for practically 1,000. I think they're up to 996 at this point. So that's the Floyd connection. Welcome to the 800 Club, Chronicle by CCR, Run Through the Jungle. Only five albums have made it past 800 weeks on Billboard 200. Now, we should also point out that most of those are compilations, which is certainly an achievement, but it's not the same as an original album of new material. So Floyd's obviously new material. Do you know what the other group is? Brand new album at the time, 800 weeks on Billboard. Metallica's self-titled album from 1991, oftentimes referred to as the Black Album. That's the one with Enter Sandman on it. The others are compilations, Chronicle, Legend by Bob Marley and the Wailers, and Journey's Greatest Hits, five albums. CCR from Chronicle, Run Through the Jungle, this week's Floydian Slip Up. Also in there, Nick Mason and his Sauceful of Secrets, Nick and his cover band playing out live the early music of Pink Floyd, thus far releasing only one album, 2020's Live at the Roundhouse. We had Fearless.
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0: Where the final cut is just the beginning. This is Floydian Slip. 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
0: 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It's brought to you by Blue Moose Bar and Grill.

0: Floydian Slip, your weekly hour of Pink Floyd. We'll finish it with music from 1969. Amma Gumma was the album. Number written by Roger Waters, Grantchester Meadows. Double album, one live disc, and then one disc of new material divided up among the band members. Each band member sort of taking a piece of that other disc, and that was one of Roger Waters' tracks. The one that we tend to play often here on the show. The one that we tend to reserve for the Halloween program. Several species of small furry animals gathered together in a cave and grooving with a pig. We don't get to that one very often. That's it for this week's broadcast from the Dark Side of the Moon. Remember that we are giving you a chance to win a copy of 8 Tracks. That's the new compilation by Pink Floyd, courtesy of Sony Legacy. It's 8 songs from the band's glory years of the 1970s. This is on vinyl. I think it's probably black. I was pondering the color of the vinyl because I haven't opened these up yet. I want you to be able to unseal them. I think the label probably gave us black. I'm Craig Bailey. We'll talk to you next week. Floydian Slip is a Random Precision production.
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4: 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Looking ahead, we're seeing temperatures in the 80s. 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
5: A heat advisory begins at 11 a.m. today. An extreme heat watch begins at 8 a.m. tomorrow. Ample sunshine expected today with daytime highs approaching 97. Winds out of the south, 10 to 15 miles per hour. Lows dip down to about 73. Tonight, clear skies. From the Weatherology Weather Center, I'm meteorologist Jennifer Wojcicki on Rock 95. Currently, it's 77 degrees.
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4: A heat advisory begins at 11 a.m. today. An extreme heat watch begins at 8 a.m. tomorrow. Ample sunshine expected today with daytime highs approaching 97. Winds out of the south, 10 to 15 miles per hour. Lows dip down to about 73. Tonight, clear skies. From the Weatherology Weather Center, I'm meteorologist Jennifer Wojcicki on Rock 95. Currently, it's 77 degrees.
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4: A heat advisory remains in effect. An extreme heat watch begins at 8 a.m. tomorrow. Ample sunshine expected today with daytime highs approaching 97. Winds out of the south, 10 to 15 miles per hour. Clear skies again tonight, lows level off around 73. From the Weatherology Weather Center, I'm meteorologist Jennifer Wojcicki on Rock 95. Right now, 80.
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3: A heat advisory remains in effect. An extreme heat watch begins at 8 a.m. tomorrow. Ample sunshine expected today with daytime highs approaching 97. Winds out of the south, 10 to 15 miles per hour. Clear skies again tonight, lows level off around 73. From the Weatherology Weather Center, I'm meteorologist Jennifer Wojcicki on Rock 95. 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
2: A heat advisory remains in effect. An extreme heat watch begins at 8 a.m. tomorrow. Sunny skies this afternoon with daytime highs approaching 97. Southerly winds 8 to 15 miles per hour. Clear skies tonight, lows level off around 73. From the Weatherology Weather Center, I'm meteorologist Jennifer Wojcicki on Rock 95. Currently 82.
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4: A heat advisory remains in effect. An extreme heat watch begins at 8 a.m. tomorrow. Sunny skies this afternoon with daytime highs approaching 97. Southerly winds 8 to 15 miles per hour. Clear skies tonight, lows level off around 73. From the Weatherology Weather Center, I'm meteorologist Jennifer Wojcicki on Rock 95. Currently 82.
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2: A heat advisory remains in effect. An extreme heat watch begins at 8 a.m. tomorrow. Sunny skies this afternoon with daytime highs approaching 97. Southerly winds 8 to 15 miles per hour. Clear skies tonight, lows level off around 73. From the Weatherology Weather Center, I'm meteorologist Jennifer Wojcicki on Rock 95. Right now, it's 86 degrees.
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4: A heat advisory remains in effect. An extreme heat watch begins at 8 a.m. tomorrow. Sunny skies this afternoon with daytime highs approaching 97. Southerly winds 8 to 15 miles per hour. Clear skies tonight, lows level off around 73. From the Weatherology Weather Center, I'm meteorologist Jennifer Wojcicki on Rock 95. Right now, it's 86 degrees.
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2: A heat advisory continues. An extreme heat warning begins at 8 a.m. tomorrow. Sunshine expected this afternoon with daytime highs approaching 97. Southerly winds 8 to 15 miles per hour. Clear skies tonight, lows level off around 73. From the Weatherology Weather Center, I'm meteorologist Jennifer Wojcicki on Rock 95. Right now, it's 87 degrees.
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5: A heat advisory continues. An extreme heat warning begins at 8 a.m. tomorrow. Sunshine expected this afternoon with daytime highs approaching 97. Southerly winds 8 to 15 miles per hour. Clear skies tonight, lows level off around 73. From the Weatherology Weather Center, I'm meteorologist Jennifer Wojcicki on Rock 95. Right now, it's 87 degrees.
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4: A heat advisory continues. An extreme heat warning begins at 8 a.m. tomorrow. Ample sunshine expected this afternoon with daytime highs approaching 97. Southerly winds 10 to 20 miles per hour. Mainly clear tonight, lows level off around 73. From the Weatherology Weather Center, I'm meteorologist Jennifer Wojcicki on Rock 95. Currently, it's 90 degrees.
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2: A heat advisory continues. An extreme heat warning begins at 8 a.m. tomorrow. Ample sunshine expected this afternoon, with daytime highs approaching 97. Southerly winds 10 to 20 miles per hour. Mainly clear tonight, lows level off around 73. From the Weatherology Weather Center, I'm meteorologist Jennifer Wojcicki on Rock 95. Currently, it's 90 degrees.
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4: A heat advisory remains in effect. An extreme heat warning begins at 8 a.m. tomorrow. Lows level off around 73 tonight under mainly clear skies, southerly winds 10 to 15 miles per hour. Daytime highs approaching 104. Tomorrow, bright sunshine expected. From the Weatherology Weather Center, I'm meteorologist Jennifer Wojcicki on Rock 95. Currently 92.
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5: A heat advisory remains in effect. An extreme heat warning begins at 8 a.m. tomorrow. Lows level off around 73 tonight under mainly clear skies, southerly winds 10 to 15 miles per hour. Daytime highs approaching 104. Tomorrow, bright sunshine expected. From the Weatherology Weather Center, I'm meteorologist Jennifer Wojcicki on Rock 95. 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
4: A heat advisory remains in effect. An extreme heat warning begins at 8 a.m. tomorrow. Lows level off around 73 tonight under clear skies, southerly winds 8 to 15 miles per hour. Lots of sunshine outside again tomorrow. Highs level off around 104. From the Weatherology Weather Center, I'm meteorologist Jennifer Wojcicki on Rock 95. Currently, it's 95 degrees.
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2: A heat advisory remains in effect. An extreme heat warning begins at 8 a.m. tomorrow. Lows level off around 73 tonight under clear skies, southerly winds 8 to 15 miles per hour. Lots of sunshine outside again tomorrow. Highs level off around 104. From the Weatherology Weather Center, I'm meteorologist Jennifer Wojcicki on Rock 95. Currently, it's 95 degrees.
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1: A heat advisory remains in effect. An extreme heat warning begins at 8 a.m. tomorrow. Lows level off around 73 tonight under clear skies, southerly winds 8 to 15 miles per hour. Lots of sunshine outside again tomorrow, highs level off around 104. From the Weatherology Weather Center, I'm meteorologist Jennifer Wojcicki on Rock 95. 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
4: A heat advisory remains in effect. An extreme heat warning begins at 8 a.m. tomorrow. Lows level off around 73 tonight under clear skies, southerly winds 8 to 15 miles per hour. Lots of sunshine outside again tomorrow. Highs level off around 104. From the Weatherology Weather Center, I'm meteorologist Jennifer Wojcicki on Rock 95. Right now, 96.
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